0: girl, you a 10. Girl, you a 10, girl, you a 10, girl, you a 10. Girl, you a 10, girl, you a 10, girl, you a 10. Girl, you a 10, girl, you a 10, girl, you a 10.
1: 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You know what it is.
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2: DJ

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0: girl, you a 10. 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
1: 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So that's Leon. Any requests, shout out at me, A-S-H-L-E-E on air.

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1: 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So I think Usher really fit his store by himself. 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
1: 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Stay tuned. I got Drake, Genesis, CFU on the way. Plus, is Drake just popping up on everybody's show but mine? It hurts, Aubrey. We'll get into that next. Got Mariah to that.
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0: 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Savannah's number one for hip hop and R&B. Three minutes, we got SZA up next with Snooze. But two Geminis, one's my birthday twin, one's just yay. Right now, it's I Can't Wait.
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1: 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If I gotta fight for love, then

We're number one in the streets and our community, 94.1 The Beat. Hey, it's Ariel with you on this Sunday morning on all socials. You can find me at OL Yeah. Speaking of socials, I was scrolling when I found out that Issa Rae had some good and bad news about the 10-year anniversary.

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1: Hey, what's up? Zerial with you on this Sunday morning. I know it's still early, but somebody's birthday is today. They already up getting on everybody last night, especially as a Virgo. I love y'all down, though. All right, we'll get into birthdays after Future. In the meantime, J. Cole. I know.

we're number one in the streets and our community. 94.1 The Beat. Chris Brown and Japan's headed your way on our Sunday morning playlist. What's up? It's Ariel. Happy birthday to all the Virgos who are so

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1: 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Hey, what's up, Zario? With you on a Sunday morning. I still got Drake and Leon Thomas headed your way. Plus, question, how do you feel about, you know, being a black girl with black girl hair, going to certain salons? We'll get into it next, because you know what I'm talking about.

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Hey, what's up, Zaria, with you on this Sunday morning. Now, I'm not saying that Creator was right when she called Lauryn Hill a bird. Basically, she called Lauryn Hill a bird, but Lauryn Hill did respond. We'll talk next.

0: we're number one in the streets and our community. 94.1 The Beat. Next set of back-to-back music on our Sunday morning playlist. What's up? It's Ariel. Now, this story starts with a creator named Moa's World, and I eventually saw her on my TikTok. Beautiful freeform locks. That is not the point. She was talking about how Rohan Marley did Lauryn Hill wrong. You had his five kids, but he went off and married the next woman that he dated right after you left him alone. And I have done that before, girls. Left the boy alone, and the next thing I know, I get on TikTok. That man is married. And it ain't just happened once. It happened five or six different times. Jesus Christ. Maybe I'm the problem. Anyway, Lauryn Hill basically came back and said, yes, I was making a lot of self-deprecating music at that point. Yes, I was hurt, but for a reason. Like, that man would not get his sugar honey iced tea together in order for our family to be safe and happy and healthy. So I left him alone. That lady can have him.
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Hey, what's up? It's Ariel with you on this Sunday. Drake and Chris Brown still headed your way on the playlist. Plus, we'll talk 50 Cent and his $1 million bet next. Right now, Mariah the Scientist.

is 94.1 The Beat. It is a Sunday fun day on this Labor Day weekend. We listened to the voicemail, and somebody just left a message talking about what they're sick and tired of. So we're going to tap in after that Mariah the Scientist. But first, I got to snap my fingers with Lil Jon after this Tim's.

This is 94.1 The Beat. It's a Sunday, fun day, Labor Day weekend. T-Roy right here inside your radio. Don't forget it. We're about 7 minutes away from the voicemail. And you know what? We listen and we don't judge.

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It's 94.1 The Beat. It is a Sunday fun day, and we cleaning out my voicemail, man. So listen, a lot of people have been telling me what they sick and tired of, so we're going to take a listen to the voicemail in 7 minutes after that Beyonce morning dude donk. But first, somebody needs some love, so Keisha Cole after this Kehlani.

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Yeah. 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
1: 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It's 94.1 The Beat. Inside your radio on a Sunday fun day. Don't forget, I'm cleaning out my voicemail. So, you know, whatever you sick and tired of, you can leave a message. We gonna listen. And in 7 minutes after that, Isaiah Rashad. Nicki Minaj wants to have that moment for life after this Mariah the Scientist.

0: 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It's your boy Bryson Tillon.
1: 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Yep. Right here.
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It's 94.1 The Beat. It is a Sunday fun day. T-Boy right here inside your radio. Don't forget, I'm cleaning out my voicemail so we listen and we don't judge. Coming up in 7.

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It's 94.1 The B. Inside your radio on a Sunday Funday, so let's have some fun. I got Leon Thomas sliding through with Mud, a throwback from Lil Wayne with that Lollipop. But first, here's Dave and Tim's with that rain dance.

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We're number one in the streets and our community. It's 94.1 The B. It is a Sunday fun day. T-Roy right here inside your radio. And don't forget, man, I got a little bit more from the voicemail because you know we're cleaning it out. Going to find out what people are confessing about. What's your secret? What's your confession in 7 minutes after that juvenile back that thing up? But first, new music from T.I. and Summer Walker.

0: Number one for hip hop and R&B. It's 94.1 The Beat. It is a Sunday fun day. T-Roy right here inside your radio. Don't forget, man, I still got more music coming up from my playlist. Mariah the Scientist, Burning Blue has been added. Get Out My Face with Lotto and Glorilla. But first, we listen and we don't judge.
1: Yo, this beat. I got a confession. Not too long ago, man, I was dating this lady, right? Showing her pictures of the family. We were getting kind of tight. And she said how beautiful my kids were and everything. And, you know, men kind of like women. We like the attention, too. So she was giving me a lot of attention. Long story short, she gave me a lot more than attention. She finally realized the picture she was looking at was her nephew. Yeah, I smashed her sister. She came to my daughter's graduation. It was real awkward, man. I don't know if it's something I should tell, because she hadn't told it. So, yeah, man, that's my confession. All right, love.
0: What is your secret? What is your confession? 888-833-7691. Leave that message, man. What do you want to come clean about? 888-833-7691.
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1: Hey, man, the day before Labor Day. Happy Labor Day weekend. Shaquille, Ferrari, Simmons, I can't wait, yay. Lauryn Hill, my playlist is wide open. Got some Rain Dance, Dave, Tim's after this. Let's go.

94.1 to beat Savannah's number one for hip hop and R&B. The Kid Ferrari Simmons, happy Labor Day Sunday. Yeah. As we get into this Gunna Burna Boy WGFT, my playlist is still wide open. X Factor, Lauryn Hill, Burna Blue.

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94.1 to beat Savannah's number one for hip-hop and R&B. The Kid Ferrari Simmons, happy Labor Day Sunday. Got some T-Pain, B.O.B., up, down, around the corner. Now, if you're planning a wedding, you're engaged, you might want to skip over this because weddings are getting a little bit expensive.

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1: 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The Kid, Ferrari, Simmons, What's Love, Fat Joe, Ashanti on the way. Listen, the number one party school in America, the votes are in. The tally is up. I got the number one party school in America coming up next.

Savannah's number one for hip hop and R&B, 94.1 The Beat. The Kid Ferrari Simmons, we rolling commercial free. Same trip, Isaiah Rashad is going down. Young Jock on the way. The Tupac murder case took another interesting turn. And the questions are starting to arise. Could Diddy ever face legal scrutiny in the case? Well, guess what? I got information on that in 5 minutes. Stay close. Here's Folded by Kehlani. Happy Labor Day Sunday. Yes, sir.

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